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0: Let me give it. 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
0: Okay. 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
1: Oh, okay, okay. Pabuta. Okay, room 823, huh?
0: Yes, can you put 823? 823.
1: Okay.
0: Lili, sakay na, kakibot.
1: 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Eka.
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1: Good morning, Doc. I am Everly Montes, the new secretary in this clinic.
2: Good morning, Everly. You have a nice smile. What is your nationality?
1: I'm a Filipino, Doc. I'm from Philippines.
2: Oh, that's great. Filipinos are hardworking. I like Filipinos.
1: Oh, thank you, Doc. Dr. Nauzaradan?
2: Oh, yep. Just call me Dr. Nau.
1: Dr. Nau?
2: That's right.
1: My pleasure to serve you, Dr. Nau.
2: Oh, I like you. Excuse me. I have to get inside to my room.
1: Okay, Dr. Nau.
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0: 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Bye-bye. I love you all.
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